0: 3360.
1: Good.
0: Companion has the body. We're able to secure the door for tonight.

0: 404, will you call people? There's going to be a unit from Maury County, Georgia. They're going to be escorting a male to the line. His name's Ryan Lowe. Just needs an escort to the diplomat. It's going to be at Spring Place Road and Easley Ford Road Southeast.
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2: Go ahead.
1: It's 940 Callan Lane. It's going to be the Wood Spring Suites back there. They're complaining about somebody outside smoking marijuana, and they want to talk to an officer about it.
2: I'm Robin.
1: Yeah, I copy.
2: 46, both units are in the area.
1: Yeah, I copy.

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1: Flight 6 en route.
0: Three responding.
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0: Units responding 2500 points south, southeast, there at Siegel Select. Caller is in apartment room 111. So the fire alarm is going off. There's no smoke, no fire. Unclear on what set it off, but nobody knows how to reset it. No copy.
1: Five oh nine. We're ending 70.6.
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0: spoke with the property residents. It was not an employee that called. It was a resident that called, and they've been advised of their options. Show us the back tonight.
1: Okay.
2: Back in services.

two echo feeds from me, Bradley Medical Center, coming out of room 4, going back to signature room 117A is an Adam. 117A is an Adam, it's going to be a female patient.

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0: 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Well, I'm still going off in that room. Now we're good. Okay, the alarm has reset out there?
1: That's correct.
0: Okay.

403, be advised, Murray County dropped off that mail. It's going to be Berean Baptist Church, 2355 South Bucks Pocket Road Southeast. His name's going to be Brian Lowe.

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0: 2928 Harrison Pike. One second on that. 423 Baker Paul, William Nora.
1: Copy.

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0: We've got the alarm to reset. There's no problems here. You can go ahead and show all fire units in service command here is terminated.
1: Next.
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0: Joanne?
1: Tennessee 146-680-925, and check Hamilton, please.
0: Yeah, copy. 42-45, can you copy a verbal domestic?
2: 42.
0: 3331 Pleasant Grove Church Road Southwest, Department 2304. Two subjects on scene arguing over the car, stealing the car keys.

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0: He's going to have to defy on him.
2: Copy. Anybody en route to Pleasant Grove Church Road, they're advising you can cancel. Mel's left the scene. She said she's fine.
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0: 403, they confirmed that they left him in that parking lot, said he's going to be wearing light gray pants and a cream shirt, short brown hair.
1: I copy. I circled this parking lot 3 times. I didn't have contact with anybody or anything. I guess I'll be 10-8 for now.
0: I copy.

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1: Go ahead.
0: It's going to be an animal control call, Sabrina Drive and Buchanan Road Southeast. Caller advised there's a small brown dog with a harness on in the middle of the road. Caller said that they're going to try to catch it. They're going to be in a black Dodge Journey right in front of 3360 Buchanan. Wanted to speak with an officer.

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1: I copy.

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0: 4542, armed subject, pilot, travel center, Pleasant Grove Road, Southwest.
1: 45. 42.
0: I'm threatening to shoot people.
2: Travel center, exit 20.
1: 41, I'm leaving the Grove.
2: Okay, I think I gotta see the unit closer. We've got a male at the fuel island waving a gun around, threat to shoot people. Black male, black basketball shorts, white tank top.
1: 10-4, I'll start over there, 10-8-10.
3: 11, I'm gonna start that way as well.
2: Okay.
4: 4-6, same.
2: Okay.
0: Going to be a black male, white tank top, black basketball shorts, near the fuel pumps, pulled in what looks like a 45.
1: See if the main gas pumps are back there at the truck fuel.
2: They said the fuel island. I believe that's the backside.

0: 5 near the main fuel pumps or where the big trucks fill up?
1: He was at the fuel island. He's taken off into the store now. He still has the firearm on him.

0: 401, you're probably going to be the first one there. That male is going to be driving a white Volvo semi.
1: I'm pulling in now with another Virginia.
2: We have a really bad connection with the caller. He drives a white Volvo semi, but I believe he's still inside.
0: Just confirm basketball shorts, white tank top.
2: Affirmative, black male.
3: To 45, what's your location? I'm 97.
1: 401, for right now, send me two county units back to the fuel island. Just make sure he doesn't go back there. We're checking the score now.
0: Refrigerator trailer left, and that's our suspect.
1: Right. 401, employees are advising he's going to be back at the truck fuel islands again.
0: Going to be United Express truck,

0: 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There's been two of those trucks that have passed on inbound on a B40.
1: 401, we're going to be checking another semi back here that's supposedly involved. Also has a gun. Go ahead and send me units back here, please.
2: Oh, very, I'll head that way as well.

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1: Yeah, copy.
0: Joe 9, I'm out here.
2: 406, if you haven't already, clear the air.
3: 401, I think you can leave it open right now and cancel any incoming from the county.
0: 409, I'm seeing.

0: 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I'm Dick.
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1: Send admin page out. Units responding to pilot travel center in reference to an armed subject. On arrival is GOA, investigation ongoing.

0: 45. Can you run one holding North Carolina?
1: Go ahead.
0: 45, the number's going to be 0000-382-02948. And I believe it's the RP. It's Pearson versus Saturn.
1: Okay.
0: 45 also, per the RP, no threats were made. He just stepped out with the gun down by his side. And no further contact.
1: I copy.
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1: What?
0: 1955 White Street Southeast. Caller's in apartment 11, said she was walking her dog and she thought she saw a drone land near her door. She just wants the area checked.

0: Taxi, we're 10-8 off this. 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
1: I copy.
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0: 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Good night.
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1: 336.
0: It's going to be 20th Street near APD 40 outbound. It's a bucket in the middle of the road. They think it's full of sheetrock. Said nobody said it yet.
1: I copy in route.
2: 81, that's 1081.
0: Go ahead.
2: APD 40 at Overhead Bridge Road outbound. It's going to be an 18-wheeler.
0: I copy.
2: Copy of Tennessee 28. It's going to be 153863 Tom.
0: Copy.

0: 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I'm nice from the area.
1: Yes, 20th Street outbound near APD 40.

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0: It's 142-930-803.
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0: 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Four three four four. Can you copy call?
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0: 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The caller's going to be the grandson of this female. Her name's going to be Linda Bayless.
1: Good.
2: First one's Tennessee 156-013-439. Second will be Tennessee 155-749-741. You also check that mail out of McMahon, please.
1: I copy.

404, 403, caller advised that there's no weapons on scene, said that female subject may have had some alcohol tonight.

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0: Baker Golf Romeo 1932, pulling in the speedway on 25th Street.
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0: It's going to be a Prowler at 191 Dillard Road Northwest, 191 Dillard Road Northwest. Caller advised there's going to be a young male sitting at the end of the road near Old Lower River Road.

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1: 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We're going to be 10-8 with a warning.
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1: Copy. Is he going inbound or outbound?
0: They're going outbound. They just got flipped around. I'm going to try and stop them.

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1: Holiday Motel, 1600 South Lake Highway Southwest. They're asking you to come to the front desk and speak to the manager about room 127, making too much noise.

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1: 5 o'clock, it's going to be the Lauren Ashley Salon and Spa, 45 North Dakota Street, 45 North Dakota Street. I'm going to have a 40-year-old female patient here, advising that she started Ozempic today. It's also on Vyvanse. Thinking she's having a diabetic issue from it. Looks like she's panicking. Feels like she's about to pass out. Got really pale. Blood sugar's not been tested. Says she is feeling better, but still want EMS to come check her out. Feeling dizzy, weak, and faint. And sweaty as well.
2: I walked on you.
3: 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I've got this female outside of 127 screaming that she needs an ambulance.
2: I copy. 45, do you mind heading to 42 at the Holiday Motel?
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0: This is an older female, not from here. I'll be tonight with a warning.
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2: 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Are you showing revoked and clear? 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
1: I copy. I show units responding to 170 Chippewa Circle Drive Northeast, 170 Chippewa Circle Drive Northeast. There should be a subject standing by there to let you in the residence in a black or blue SUV. Several subjects went to the hospital. Possible carbon monoxide poisoning issues. They're wanting the house tested there.

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1: Gee, you're cutting out.
0: Good day. We check this mail to McNairy County, please.
1: Copy.
2: 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You show me 10-8.
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0: 58. He's clear, McNary.
1: 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I'm telling you that far.
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3: 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I'll follow him. 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
1: Hey, Tech Copy, I'll show you. It's going to be 5085 Solar Lane Northwest, 5085 Solar Lane Northwest. Gonna have a 15-year-old male here that's disabled, nonverbal, deaf, can't stand on his own, can't walk. So he was putting him to bed, his leg made a very loud pop. It's obvious deformity. Leg is definitely broken. No bone protruding at the moment. No bleeding. Lengthy medical history. Said he looks upset, but not crying anything right now. Still conscious. So they do have dogs in the house. We're trying to get in a bit of water at the moment.
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0: Father Morales.
1: Five my copy at Sharon Real. Tony Bradley Medical Center coming out of room 19. Going to Erlanger ER. 71-year-old female weighing 145 pounds. Going to Erlanger for a fall. It was more than 6 foot. Left ankle deformity.

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0: You've got a lot of background. Are you clear for 10:35?
1: Yes, ma'am. She's 10:15.
0: Copy. I've got one at booking. We're trying to confirm it.

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0: 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Have two sisters on scene, Kim and Sharon Sr. And water subject, they're arguing.

0: 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Attach me to it.
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0: 45. 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
0: 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Or sorry, correction. 388. 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
0: 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We do have a family member and 501 on board.
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1: We're going to be at Baskin Robbins on Key Street, Tennessee, 17 Henry Baker, 34.
0: Copy. Good.
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0: NC Baker, Mike Victor, 5201. 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
0: Can you be back and route at 1159 Harrison Pike? Make contact with your complaint in their department, 704. He's back on the line. Saying he sees the three people who broke in.
1: 10-4 en route.

0: 619.
1: 6, I copy. Patient's coming on Bradley Medical Center, room 1414. Going to Erlanger ER. It's coming in 94-year-old female, weighing 110 pounds. It's going for a fall, shit her head, changes in head CT.

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1: Park Hill Apartments, apartment 704.

0: 509, non-emergency checkup with PD, Parkdale Apartments, Harrison Park West. Next.
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0: 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I'm sure I'm back tonight for now.
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0: Nine one round.
1: No, I copy. Shooting round. I'm in the Park Hill Apartments, 1159 Harrison Pike West, 1159 Harrison Pike West, apartment 704-704. He's here with a male that's needing a mental eval.

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0: 411 Yukon out here. His dog car is like 5x4.
1: Yeah, I was headed that way. I'm almost to you.
2: 408, I'm at 25th and Keith. I'll be out with him.

0: Portland. We're right here in front of the Taco Bell.
1: Okay.
0: 2491, if you'll just change it for me, please.
1: Okay.
0: 49, copy of Tennessee ID and want my name and date of birth.
1: Yeah, go ahead.
0: Zion Watson, Zion, 42508. Tennessee ID, 161-439-298.
1: Okay.

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1: Yes, ma'am.
0: 41.7, 1030 to Erlanger.
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2: 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You show me 10-6 on this.
1: Copy.

0: 9 1 Run.
1: 9, I copy. It's going to be 1102 18th Street Northwest Apartment to you. 1102 18th Street Northwest Apartment to you. Can I have a 78-year-old female here weighing 195 pounds? Said that she fell. She is up off the floor now, but very disoriented. 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No obvious injuries or bleeding. Said balance isn't good due to Parkinson's, short-term memory. 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
0: 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Send off the 28.
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1: Okay.

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1: Copy. Stand by for 20.
0: Okay.
1: Baker, 2337.
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1: Yeah, I copy. He's moving off tonight.
0: I copy.
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3: Okay.

0: 377, how you doing?
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0: 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Yeah, they have 350 pulling trailer. I'll get you tagged in a second.
1: Copy.

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0: 10108203854. 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
1: Yes.
0: 916.3.
1: I copy.
2: Give me that tag back.
1: Copy. Hickman is loud and clear. I'm not seeing where we ran him tonight beforehand. Your tag, I got 664, Baker Victor Sam Nora. It's not on file.
2: Diddle. He wasn't stopping up.
1: Can I get another unit to 77 Inman and Parker?
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2: Southpike Falcon. Georgia 28, Charles Edward Baker, 8033, white Chevy Impala.
3: Okay.
0: 409, I'm with him.
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0: Yeah, what's door turn on that 28?
1: '17 white Chevy Malibu, Stephen Gay, 826 NSR.
0: Okay, 10-4.

3, I copy. 2012, 29, Old Parshall Road, Northeast. 1229, Old Parshall Road, Northeast. A 24-year-old female, weighed about 230. She's in the bathroom and unable to get up, so she's hurt her back earlier and says her back went out. And she's on the floor and they can't get her up. She is conscious and alert, breathing normally. She's just crying and saying,

0: 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Kevra FI over here with Salvation Army. Rolando Javi, you check in 29. He's showing clear and tech pain. You check him in TSA.
1: Copy.

0: I'm not seeing him in TAC-10. What's that name again?
1: Thank you, Coleman.

0: Controlling your check, Alonzo Hoggett.
1: Yeah. Your last name is going to be Henry Ocean, George George Adam Thompson. Birthday is 6-9 tonight.
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0: 3360, revoked and clear.
1: We're starting to have a nearby there. Jumping through. For us, say Tennessee 28. 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
0: 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She's also two states over.
1: Copy.

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0: 1020 Craig Miles Street Northeast, 1020 Craig Miles Street Northeast. Caller's advising that there's a couple laying in his front yard. Refusing to leave. It's going to be a Ronnie subject, white male, shorts, reddish colored t-shirt. Not clear on who the female is.

0: Portland. 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
1: Go ahead.
0: 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X-ray, X-ray. You have your complaint. 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
1: Two Echo copy, showing around 2356, Bailey End Drive, Northeast 356. There's a 62-year-old female here, complaining of a major migraine going on for about 2.5 hours. She is a diabetic, but she is conscious and alert.

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1: 80, go ahead and run it.
0: Here's a male on scene. 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
0: 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I copy. 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
1: Engine 4, I show you responding with EMS 508. The address is 3103-3103 Woodmore Lane, Northwest. Be on a chest pains call. 80-year-old female. She is conscious alert.
2: Hey, order up.

5. It's going to be at the Deacon Jones Dining Hall, 1280 Paucon Parkway Northeast, 1280 Paucon Parkway Northeast. It's going to be a 26-year-old male here that's walked in, advising that he's difficulty breathing and has an injured arm. He is conscious, advised to come to the tennis court area there on Billy Graham. No asthma, emphysema, COPD, but does have high blood pressure and a little bit of chest pains. By the way, you're going to be going to 3103 Woodmore Lane Northwest, 3103 Woodmore Lane Northwest, 80-year-old female here, history of heart issues. You're going to have a letter for and route with you. Says they've had several small heart attacks in the past, probably having one now. Is conscious breathing. Says his defib has kicked in twice now.

505 Lee Security of Ahonsa will have this mail on his golf cart. Says he'll meet you there at the sign at 11th and Church. 11th and Church.

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3: 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She's experiencing chest pains. She has a history of coronary artery disease. Her O2 is 95% on room air. Heart rate's 115. She says it's about 8.5 out of 10 on the pain scale.
2: Okay. Carl's been really sick for a couple of days, just getting worse. I mean, vomiting, diarrhea. No chest pains, just that the chest feels strange. Feels like she's going to pass out. It's only 80-year-old female.

0: 619.
1: Six, I copy. 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You're going to have a 79-year-old female here, extremely nauseated, unable to keep anything down for the last day. Can't walk long distances, swelling in her lower legs. Weight should be about a 140. Is conscious and alert and can't answer questions. Does have a little bit of dementia as well. Request no lights and sirens if possible.

0: before it's returned to service.
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0: To my copy, it's going to be the kidney center there, 2253 Chambliss Avenue Northwest, 2253 Chambliss Avenue Northwest, apartment 201. Going to have a patient unresponsive here during the dialysis after a seizure, top activity. Breathing is going to be normal. OT is 96, blood pressure is going to be 137/78.

0: 502. They're unsure if he's went through a possible stroke or a seizure at this point. 02 is now at 98. Heart rate's at 81. They do have him on 2 liters of O2 at this time. Looks like it's going to be a repeat.
1: Bob, we're starting.
0: Stop, go ahead.
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0: 37.9.
2: Robert, you were on scene.
3: Seven.
1: Yeah.

0: Papa 7, is this going to be an apartment?
1: Bob, I'm sorry, what was your traffic?
0: Seven, is this going to be an apartment building here?
1: Yes, sir. It's going to be apartment 4.

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3: I'm tonight.
0: Perfect.
3: Okay.
0: Responding, the actual address is 6688 Water Level Highway. It's going to be an apartment there by the one-stop shop. 64-year-old female complaining of chest pains and difficulty breathing. Does have prior history also. They're advising when you go up the stairs, it should be the first apartment.

0: 9 when we're up.
1: I copy. Coming around with engine 1. It's going to be 66 A Water Level Highway. 66 A Water Level Highway for chest pains. Nine, your caller's loud and she said the female's hurting in her chest again. Marie, it's not her first time. It's going to be a 64-year-old patient. Caller's from a third party doesn't have much info for it. Three, I copy. I'm shooting route 2711, Lode Veneer Lane Northwest. 2711. We have a 74-year female here. History of AFib, chronic heart failure. Advised that when she got up, she felt down at their chest. Thought she possibly had a cold, but thinks she's also possibly having a heart attack. Says she's felt like she's ran a long distance but hasn't. Does have an abutral. Inhaler did take it. Said it helped a little bit, but not too much. Feels nauseous. Does have a funny feeling in her jaw, lightheaded, sweaty. Breathing is not normal.

0: 503, when you pull up to the house, should have a gray van and a green Expedition there in the driveway. 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
1: Three, copy.

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0: 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Discussion, no, we're holding a non-emergency diabetic call, Eagle Park Road, Northeast.
1: Five or six.
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1: 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Blood sugar's going to be at 202. Said he's just feeling shaky and weak. Believes it's going to do the diabetes and dizzy. Said he just woke up feeling this way.
2: Father, 5, you just met tonight.
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0: change and whatnot. Mm-hmm.
1: Hey, everyone.
0: If I was the EMS professional, his heart rate is 74, 98% on the room air. And the blood pressure at 150 over 90.
1: What was the blood pressure?
0: 150 over 90.
1: Okay. East 1205 Eagle Park Road, Northeast. Gonna have a 21-year-old male, blood sugar swing 202. Got to know he feels shaky and weak. Thinks it's related to his diabetes. Conscious and alert. Please.
2: Five oh five copy. Did you have copy yes and that as well?
1: I got you, yeah. Five oh nine. Engine 1000, heart rate and blood pressure. Blood pressure's gonna be 150 over 90, O2 stat 98 on room air.
3: It's going to be 423-969-6793 for that Michaela Edwards. If you have contact with her, just advise her that I'm going to be getting her call as soon as you let me know that you've spoken to her. And pick up, please.
0: Copy.

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1: Okay.

0: 503. 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It looks like it should be your second house on the left, I believe.
1: Very copy.

0: 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I left a urgent voicemail.
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1: Water level command.
0: Our patient's been loaded into 509. He should have been terminated. Engine 1, return to service.
1: That copy, 643.
2: Meet him. He's just wanting an escort to the mother's residence to see if she's there to drop off the child. In the meantime, can you just confirm that there's no order protection on either one of them?

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1: Probably.
0: You can go ahead and put us on that emergent transfer coming out of room 18 at the ER going to Erlanger.
1: That copy. They haven't called it in just yet.

0: 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There's a walking around the store acting strange.
1: Five, you can cancel 70, I'll take that.
0: I copy.
2: Traffic.

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1: Slavosev.
0: Three oh 4.31 on a Bradley.
1: Copy. Probably. They just now called it in. I'll put you on it.

0: 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I'm going to have contact with us over at the ABC Market in South Lake.
1: I copy.
2: Five oh nine. We are emergent to Bradley, starting 3-4.7.
1: I copy.

0: 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We're clear of the hospital, back in service.
1: Performing.
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1: Go ahead.
0: John Boyd, he's showing one out of Hamilton County for probation violation and resisting an officer. I'll confirm it.
1: Several.

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1: Good.
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1: That copy.

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0: We're beginning to Erlanger 448.0.
1: Okay.

0: We got the YR back. It's confirmed.
1: 10-4, I got fusel team.
0: Yeah. 8946, you being around Verbal Domestic, 140 22nd Street, Northeast, 14022 Street, Northeast.
2: Ten four. 140 22nd Street.
0: Car advisor and boyfriend's verbal with her. Not getting along. I mean, Kevin Westfield's gonna be the male. Both parties have been drinking. Caller's inside the home. They're not actively verbal at this time. Caller's saying she just wants to leave safely.
1: 89, I got the underground.

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1: Yeah.
0: You show me 10-8. Special detail. Bell's Green to 1100, please.
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0: I just heads up, I faxed and emailed that warrant and my paperwork to booking for you. I have faxed and emailed that warrant and my NCIC paperwork to booking.
1: 10-4, thank you.

0: 6. 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Lee University basketball courts. Lee University, that's an adult from Westland Drive.
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0: Yes, sir. We're in service, clearing the hospital.
1: Not copy. 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

0: 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So I'm not sure if you moved away from Central, but can y'all hang there for a minute?
1: Two, we're still Central.
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0: Not copy. 502, can you all take this stroke call for 6 on roof lane?
4: That's 199, Ruth Lane. An 85-year-old female patient. She does have some slight speech and facial drooping.

0: two shows in a row.
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2: Yeah, copy.

0: Unit, driver. In the area of the 20 on I-75 southbound, those were a white Kia Sportage tag 287, Baker Queen, Tom King. Keeps running people off the roadway. Any contact advice, 734.
1: Okay, I appreciate that.

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1: 1 7 minute.
0: Copy. We'll advise when we get on scene. 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

0: 502, are we good to clear Central?
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2: Seven, we're clearly are headed for Chris Walker.
1: Not coming.

And you keep in route 1159 Harrison Pike, Park Hill Apartments, apartment 1901. Welfare check on an elderly subject there. Heard someone getting assaulted last night between 5 and 7 p.m. Verbals coming from this apartment before as well.

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2: See any calls in previous history? It have a follow up about 5 o'clock this morning. Not sure if that's going to be in reference to this or not. No domestics in the last 4 hours.
3: Hey, you know.
4: Yeah. Hey, Kevin, subject was GOA. We'll be 10-8 from here to separate it. I'll have a report.

0: 509.
1: Good. Paraphrase, Mr. Schwarzenegger. Get it. Not copy. Do you have a LZ in mind?
0: I think fire department went to the wrong house, so we'll have to coordinate with them. We're way down here. I don't know where the nearest LZ is to where we're at.
1: Not copy.

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1: Sorry.

0: 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I don't know where our fire department brethren have gone, but they're not at our residence. The truck is at the end of the driveway. They are lost.
1: Second. How about you, Trust? We're at with about a 20-minute ETA.
2: Can you start towards South Alcoya 14th? Caller's buzzing. 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
3: 10-4.

If that was you advising you were en route, it's going to be 831 Red Clay Park Road, Southwest 831, on a 63-year-old male party fell. Caller's unsure of the rest, advised that he is also fully nude.

0: Vado, vado. Just clarifying some cat information. Our patient is conscious, correct?
1: Yeah, that's correct. They're conscious, breathing normally, just caller doesn't know the exact mechanism that made them fall.
0: Then for thank you.
1: 509, Life Force 1's been launched at Samples Memorial Baptist, 371 Samples Chapel Road.
2: Baker 105, when you get a chance, can you call in, please?
0: Simple.
3: We can get it. It's going to take us a minute to walk back out to the truck.
2: Copy that. Six copy. Based on the CAD, we're going to go emergent.
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4: 7, we're on scene.
1: That copy.
3: You advise Samples Memorial Baptist Church. Is that where our LZ is going to be?
1: Yes, sir. It's going to be 371 Samples Chapel Road. We're trying to get a fire unit to go out there.
3: Thank you. Order 10-6, one moment.
5: Yep.
1: Go ahead.
2: 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Is there a way that they can check the patient's blood sugar?

0: 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Six, that's gonna be a negative. They don't got the means.
1: Copy, thank you.

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0: Copy. Is the night shift 501 still going en route to Orr Road?
1: 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I'll give him a call.
2: 501, that's correct. I'm on scene at Orr Road.
0: Okay, just confirm.
3: I copy. Show unit 2260 Chambers Ave Northwest. Looks like it's going to be zone 39. It says keypad 1, unsure the location. 2-time activation, no contact with RP. Still waiting for further.

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1: Thirty 3 86 10 81 northbound on ramp for 75. I got a Texas tag. All of us.
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0: 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Stay up further. We'll have fire command.
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0: 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We're transporting emergency to our LZ.
1: 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Just be warned, they're already raising you on LZ1.
0: Yeah, we're monitoring. 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
1: 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We're in service.

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1: Go ahead.
0: Where did you advise you were 1081 at?
1: That was on the southbound ramp on 75, follow up.
0: 10-4.
1: That's going to be 10-8 with a warning.
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Valley County 911 Center taking all Cleveland Fire Department paging equipment on October the 7th at 8:08 a.m. Valley County 911, clear.

0: Riley County 911 Center testing all Riley County fire and rescue paging equipment on October the 7th at 8:09 a.m. Riley County 911 clear. Engine 12.
1: Go ahead.
0: And this is one to know if you have ETA for that LZ.
1: Three minutes.
0: Copy that. Thank you, Mitch.

0: 12 about the dispatch. What is the address on this call again? We're at 831, and the resident owner says that he did not call for us.
1: 505.
2: Last unit, Stephanie, 505. They confirmed 831 with us. They said it was a campground, a new norm campground. I couldn't find a campground, but I found a farm that goes back to this address. When I asked the caller, they confirmed that location.
1: 500 to 505.
0: Bob, go ahead.
1: Check your phone. I sent you some more info.
0: Pencil.
1: I might want to send fire out for manpower. He's kind of big.
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0: 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Looks like your patient's going to be a 63-year-old male patient. Again, they're just needing a lift assist. It's down.
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0: Tiger 108, Ever 21, copy a call. Can you be en route to 151 Cody Street Northwest for a welfare check? Caller's going to be a Dana subject, saying that she's locked in her house and has misplaced her keys, saying that she thinks her ex-husband, Roy Connors, stole her keys. Not really making much sense.
1: David 9. In reference to that Cody Street, she's reported that a few times recently. She's at 48.
0: Not copy.
2: Looking for it.
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0: 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Welcome.

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0: And we have four souls on board. This thing's terminated. Engine 12 is going to be back in service.
1: I copy.

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1: We asked. I haven't gotten one yet.
0: 10-4, thank you.
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2: 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Everything's 10-4. She's back in her house. You can show us 10-8.
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3: 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Ford McIntyre to a Dean and Holly Vance of Knoxville. 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No stolen.

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0: That Dana subject is calling back in on Cody Street. Are you able to go back out there and talk to her?
2: No.
1: What's the problem?
0: It's the same thing, saying that the male has been harassing her and took her keys to her house, but she's not sure, and she's saying she can't remember if he's her husband or ex-husband.

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2: Hey, D9, you copy one?
1: Yes.
2: 145-520-185.

Units, copy your Echo Charlie. In the area of Walbert Avenue at Inman Street, headed inbound, they look for a white SUV, partial tag 159, unable to maintain lane. Any contact? Advise 909.

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2: Okay, 10-4, I'm going to have that 1081 as a high point on 25th.

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2: Oh, 065-426-731. Can you check both of them out of Franklin as well?
1: Be having someone come outside soon, okay?
3: We assisted with loading the patient into the wheelchair. The hospital workers have taken her into the emergency room. You can show ladder 4 back in service. Command terminated.
1: Too much.

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1: Good.
0: Showing suspended out of Indiana, doesn't give me a reason. Subjects also shown to have one no extradition out of Indiana on a failure to appear for residential illegal entry of a residence. It's also a protected party out of Indiana with a Cujuan Thornton being the correction. The cited party out of Indiana with a protected party being that Cujuan Thornton. Negative locals.

0: from Adam too.
1: Adam too.
0: No, back in servers. If for some reason I'm logged in on this thing, can you unlog me?
1: I'm happy, I'm logging you out.

0: Howdy.
1: Pretty good.
0: She's revoked habitual offender, DUI. 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It's never been reinstated. Negative locals in CIC, both negative. Franklin.

0: Want him.
1: Want him.
0: I'm clear from at 21. I'll be 10-6 on the miscellaneous report real quick.
1: Not copy. Do you want me to leave you on this for a few?
0: 10-4.
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0: 3440, 3440, Buchanan Road Southeast, domestic unknown, was a open line. The call taker could hear screaming and cussing. Sounded like several people heard a male telling someone to get away from them. Geo's here.

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0: 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I'm not hearing again.
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2: 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Last unit, I covered you.
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3: James Small. Date of birth is April 13th, 1991.
2: What was that first name?
3: James.
2: Copy.

0: April 13th, 1991.
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0: James.

0: 46. Can you start towards Dixie Dace Bay Airport Road? Gonna be a welfare check. Got a male there, confused. Saying he's needing money for a heater and said he's there to buy a dog. White male, blue checker shirt, blue jeans, hat. He's walking around the parking lot now. Towards Harpo Street. If contact's made, you need anyone's out there's device.
1: Yeah.
2: 3325,
0: up in route. Copy. 3389, can you start towards Hearthstone Drive? It's going to be a noise disturbance from canines barking. Car says the owner's leaving the backyard and they bark day and night.
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0: how it turned out.
1: Chihuahua Cafe, showing you around 333 Gardena Avenue, Northwest 333. My 85-year-old female patient has been feeling dizzy, lightheaded, and advised her blood pressure was high. Last reading was 171 over 121. It was taken at 9:20 this morning.

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0: The LCA over here at the Justice Center for a new arrest.
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1: Copy. You want me to go ahead and clear this other call as well?
0: Can you send that phone number to me? The phone number I called wouldn't go through, so I made a wrote it down wrong because you paged the phone number for me.
1: Man, we're taking
2: Edward 10.
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4365. He's off to juvenile disturbance, Clinton's Pass, Northwest. He's being route 540 Clinton's Pass Northwest, 540 Clinton's Pass Northwest. 16-year-old daughter's mad at mother for taking her phone. Locked herself in the bathroom, slammed the door on the mother's arm as well. He ran to the neighbors. Does have history of being violent and physical. 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

0: dancing around. 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Possibly still at the neighbor's house. Caller's unsure.
1: .3325 anytime. 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

0: looks like we were there on the 11th for juvenile disturbance as well. That's when the threats were made then as well.
1: My copy. Any threats today?
0: None today. Just got upset that she lost her phone.
1: All right. I'll go ahead and start over that way. You show me a back.
0: Back copy.
2: 447 is around as well.
0: I got you.

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0: 46 Euclid Star towards 2712 Magnolia Court Northwest. I mean, noise disturbance for a canine barking. Caller's wanting the owner spoken with.
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0: Is Animal Control not working today?
1: Yeah, they're one officer emergencies only. Dogs aren't loose, it's just causing a noise disturbance in the area.
0: 10-4, I'm clear.

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Copy, Rickles Tower. In the area of 33 on I-75 southbound, Bellaflora Silver Lexus, Tennessee tag, Sam Nora 6751, has a UT sticker on the back, running people off the road. Any contact advice, 1036.

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0: 46, I added a comment. 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
1: Not copy. Y'all still on the phone with him?
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1: 10-4, just advise me to disconnect.

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1: Yes.
0: We're back in service with the AMA.
1: Okay.
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1: 210, let Engine 2 take that. They're leaving the train wreck.
2: Choosing route.
0: 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Engine 2, looks like our problem matrix has been changed to a semi-responsive. 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

0: 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TV not to 319 Bellingham Drive Northeast. Caller saying there's a manhole cover that's off. It's moved into the grass off to the side.
1: Well, for it's been upgraded to unconscious. Patient keeps going in and out of consciousness.
2: Attention.
0: I copy. 28, I'll show you back in.
2: 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Appreciate it.

Engine 2, it looks like our patient keeps going in and out of carts. This 70-year-old female, 197 pounds. She is up and talking right now, but again, she keeps going in and out.

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1: 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I'm showing around 3535 Atkinson Drive Northwest, 3535. Going to be at the Community College, Building 5. We've got a 70-year-old female patient, nauseous, thrown up bile. It seems very confused, disoriented. They're going to be in room 107. The teacher's lounge of Building 5 of the career building.

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0: 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I don't have a 1 open line, but Geo's here. 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
3: 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Your question is going to be in anyone. Correction. Anyone, you're female, 174 pounds. Looks like she had a heart attack there on Monday, and now she's having a difficult time breathing, a little flaring. They take nitro.

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1: 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I'm showing you around 707 Horton Road, southeast, 707. 81-year-old female patient had a heart cath on Monday, not having difficulty breathing, and advised it feels like their heart's fluttering. So as the heart cath happened at Memorial in Chattanooga, they're advising they do have nitro, but has not taken any.
2: Adam 3, I've had no contact with anything.
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0: 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I have information for a harassment report.
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0: 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It's going to be a residential fire alarm. 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It's going to be a zone 8 smoke detector.

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1: No, no contact with the RP, but it does look like your nearest hydrant is going to be on the dead end close to 102 Windcrest. There's also another one at Windcrest and, well, Windcrest Drive and Windcrest Place.
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0: 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They're advising the trailer is just around the sharp corner here.
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0: Can you open me up for some investigation of the EMA building on Overlook, please?
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0: The EMA building on Overlook.
1: Back copy. Edward 28, did you call?
2: 10-4. I'll be out here with this trailer. 4156 Bates Pike.
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1: Not copy.
3: It's all incoming. We'll check this out.
1: Not copy.

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1: I copy. Engine 11, engine 7. We have a call on Hancock Road Northeast and Heritage Hill Circle Northeast. Caller said that he sees a little bit of dim smoke coming out of a ditch type situation.

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1: Risk it, we'll be back in service.
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0: Indian 11. Again, it's going to be between Hancock Road Northeast and Heritage Hill Circle Northeast. No flames seen. He says he saw white smoke, but unsure exactly where it is.
1: Eleven, we got it.

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2: One on nine. He's up, people.
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2: Can you be en route to the Wendy's on McGrady, 2390 McGrady Drive Southeast? Caller saying that her husband picked up a runaway juvenile on Hunt Road. It's going to be a Ron Stafford, 13-year-old male. Said that they're inside right now. They don't have his address where he left from. So the boy seems scared, does have blood in his ears. He's up, people.
4: Good.
2: Can you be en route to the Wendy's on McGrady, 2390?

0: 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Can you check Melissa McCann?
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0: Patient's on an AMA with EMS 507. We'll be back in service.
1: I copy.
2: Adam, four copies. Adam, four copies.
1: Adam.
2: 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On a silver BMW with a dealer tag. I'll give it to you in just a minute.

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1: Edward 28.
0: That trailer is off the road now. Tonight.
1: Not having.

0: 46. I'll be out 299, 3530, free will.
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3: Topic. It's going back on the 9. I feel like I can tell her to fill up sparks from now on. 127 SR.
2: All right, copy. Can you copy that DL number of that subject?
3: Yes.
2: Tennessee 056-585-362.
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1: Disregard.
0: They're going to be at the second floor in the lobby. Patient unresponsive. We're still trying to get further.
2: Got him pushed out of the roadway. It's not a hazard. It'll be tonight.

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0: copy shown here is at 2160 Spring Place Road, Southeast. Again, it's for a smoke investigation. They say they see lots of black smoke. Looks like it could be by the, over the tree lines. It's a drive by the apartments, according to this call. The no flying scene.
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0: We've located the fire. It's a small fire by the ditch. We're going to extinguish. There's no one out here with it. The actual address is 700 Hancock Road.
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2: Copy. Last unit, I didn't copy your traffic, but all units heading to Spring Place Road. The caller says it's close to where Old Calfee's is, near the auto repair.

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0: Ron, locals in TIC. Fuller has a no extradition out of Florida for larceny. Negative locals.
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0: Call for the juvenile now. It's off Ramsey Bridge Road. They're wanting to report him missing.
1: 10-40. You got him on the phone right now?
0: We do.
1: Advise when you're off the phone, I'll give him a call.
0: That's okay.

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1: Not copy. I'll show you around 2250 Young Road, Southeast, 2350, 78-year-old female patient feeling dizzy, has a history of high blood pressure. Current blood pressure is 95 over 53. Takes blood pressure and medication in the morning. Also has a pacemaker and some blockages in the aorta.

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0: It's going to be Somerset Drive Southeast at Dockery Lane Southeast. Caller saying that there's two straights here. One of them is bleeding on its neck. One's going to be a blonde dog, and the other one's black and brown. Then it looks like it got attacked.
1: Airborne.

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0: 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We'll be tonight.
1: 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KS11, I'll be 10-8, no contact. 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

Not copy. I was showing you around. I'm going to be 3530 Key Street Northwest, 3530, room 24. I've got a male patient, 79 years old, with chest pains and shortness of breath. They're advising full code. That's all the information they were willing to give. Come in through the front doors and swing a right.

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0: 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He's showing me getting flat down, but I want to hear it. 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

0: 7865 King Star Tours, 455 13th Street Northeast. Coming in as a home residential alarm. 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Give an alarm notification. There's a person at his residence right now on the outside. Still getting further.
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1: 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I'll show you around 1060 William White Northwest, 1060. It'll be sweet. Sam 1, 74-year-old female patient, blood pressure 90 over 51, O2 at 88%, heart rate is 79. Advised the doctor saw her, wants her taken to the ER, difficulty breathing for the past 2 days.

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Advises it's been going on for 2 days, correction, 3 days, worse than today.

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2: Region 1, have y'all made entry?
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4: Interior, you need to switch to direct, please.
1: The correct address is going to be southeast. We're going to be in route over there.
5: Yeah. That's correct.
4: Hunter, that's correct. We've got training going on. We had a channel miscommunication.
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0: 23, you can hear them start towards Peerless Road traffic. There'll be a noise disturbance. Neighbors keep blowing their horn. Cars on spoke to.
1: What do I have?

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Got a call from the alarm company. I'm chairman of Clifton Dawkins. They received an alert, no contact with the subscriber.

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2: 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Can you start towards this Crown Street? 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
1: Copy, I'll show you route 209 to Coe Trace, northwest, 209. 77-year-old female patient has kidney disease, fluid around the heart for a few weeks now. She's been having difficulty breathing today. It's rapid and labored. Patient's not on any oxygen, still speaking full sentences.

0: 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Can you start towards Mattress Firm, Keith Street, unattended child, Chevy Avalanche truck, trying to climb in the front seat, in diapers, loose in the car.
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Good. Owner of this location requested I do a welfare check on his downstairs neighbor. Everything's fine there. 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I'll be en route to 89's traffic.

0: Where's Jen, Ralph?
1: 800-911. 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
2: Okay, the cab didn't recommend it. 10, are you aware?
0: Engine 10 to 800. I believe this is the country club behind Riley High School. We can still be in Riley if you want us to.
1: Negative. You're correct. That's going to be engine 5.
2: Okay, yeah, I advised rescue 5 and 6.

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1: Nine oh five, Clean Ridge Drive, Northwest, 905, 71-year-old female patient, sudden onset of chest pains, center of the chest.
2: Grace Point on Free Will. Callers got video, subject street racing. Back and forth, white male, blue bike.
3: Morning, is this a residence or just a passerby calling this in?
4: It's going to be Country Club Drive Southwest at Nicholson. Caller said it smells like natural gas or propane in the area, and they also heard a hissing sound. So there's a sign that says, warning natural gas pipeline. She hears it in a fenced-in area at the intersection.
3: Yes, that's a transfer station.
4: Okay, caller's passerby only. Rescue, were you around?
3: Yes, ma'am, for about a minute now.
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1: 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No, one open line.
0: 65.
1: 1955 Watt Street, apartment 13, 911 hang up. Confirmed address with the caller, but didn't know what they were needing and wouldn't give any further.
2: You appear trial court from 90 to indefinite. They're both negative warrants.
3: 10-4.
4: Engine 591. Everything's good here. You can cancel anyone to this scene. This scene will be terminated.

0: And I wonder if all of you brought all units responding. Country Club at Nicholson, not on scene, canceled, fans terminated. Times 14:23.
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1: Yep.
2: Everything's 10-4. It's miscommunication between him and his fall detection device company, I think.

Hey, go ahead. 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

0: How you doing?
1: Good.
0: Mother and child is in a vehicle. She's 10-4. We'll have a 1084 seizure report. DCS Pearl show us all tonight.
1: I copy. David 8.
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0: 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Can you be en route to the Isaiah House on Mount Vernon Drive Northwest for a runaway juvenile?
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2: 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We'll be on that as well.
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1: Go ahead.
0: Good, great. 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

0: 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You're going to be looking for a white female, 16 years old. 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
0: I copy. 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
2: 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And a domestic unknown on September 30th.
3: 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Be able to see if there was any charges.
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1: I'll be 10-6 at the office for a few.
0: I'm not happy.
1: Maybe 2 more,
0: I copy.

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We're clear of this call, Vicknow County.

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0: 10-4, we've got contact at back of the 910 if you don't care to make your way over here.
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It's Adi Almaye, negative locals in Tiasi. 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

0: we keep trying to call the number that their dispatch gave us. It's kicking us out. We're not able to get through their juvenile department.
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1: Copy. This is where 4 still on duty.
0: 10-6 as well, he's clear from the previous.
1: Copy, I put you on a phone call on Randolph. Do you want me to give it to one of the other officers? Copy. Thanks, you care to call this female Randolph, bro?

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1: Leg shackles, if you have any, sir.
0: 10-4, where are you at?
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0: 10-4, I'm en route to you.
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0: 182 Horton Road Southeast. Make contact with a Katie subject saying that there's a shipper mix that is aggressive. It's going to be on her property now.

0: 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Can you copy an EMS assist?
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0: 329, Christian Drive Northwest. 329, 56-year-old Melanie and help getting them into the house.
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1: 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I'll be out here with 80.

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0: 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AD beginning is going to be 155740.
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2: 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He's short 10-8.

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0: 17, being around to this Pleasant Grove Church. 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
2: Hi, it's in the area of the Apple Valley Orchard on water level. Headed outbound towards Polk, follow for a silver SUV with a bike rack. Tessie tag 156, Zebra, Robert King, Zebra, occupied by an older white male. Looks like he intentionally tried to hit somebody. Any contact size, 1601.

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0: 4900 block. Water level inbound. Tennessee 823, Baker Queen, Sam George, Blue, Town and Country.
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0: 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I'm Stuart Dan Clavin. I'm at Clavin Dental.
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0: I've got a Tennessee tag 052 Bravo November Paul Victor.

0: 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I'll give him a call.
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2: 107, is that caller using 911 or the non-emergency one?
1: He called in on 911 this time. I'm going to look and see if he called, how he called in before.
2: Temple.
3: Big Six, you got a Tennessee driver's license? It's going to be 055-068-178.

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3: Keeping route to Anato Baptist Church, 2807 Old Alabama Road, Southwest. Caller says that there's a older red vehicle up the driveway in between the church and grave sites. 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They just weren't checked out. Caller doesn't need contact.
1: Engine 13 responding.
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0: She is completely numb on her left side. Her speech as well.
4: Collapsed. I came to entire left side, numb, unable to move, not able to speak. There it was, and possible shallow breathing.
5: Do copy. 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
4: Hello, too. Eyes open, not talking at all. They're saying she's in and out, not cognizant.
5: Clear.

0: follow through. 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
1: 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I show you on route 1653 Aurora Avenue, Southeast, 1653. It's going to be for a 66-year-old female patient, semi-responsive. They're thinking she possibly got too much medications on accident. Have a tramadol. Took one and then took a goodie powder. Speech is slurred. They've got a equal grip.
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1: 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Once we launch them, if we do, we'll have a better LZ.
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0: 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NVA, no entries on the roadway there.
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0: 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PD's out with a collision here. They've got a 49-year-old female with neck pain in a church parking lot. They're requesting a non-emergent.
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2: 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Caller's advising his dog was attacked by a stray. Medium black and white dog is still there. I'm not now saying it's starting to run off. I'm not permission to travel.
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1: Copy.
2: Something.
3: Yeah, Cheyenne Rock, 350 Fairview Drive, Southeast, 350, 60-year-old female patient needing help getting back in the room. They are advising the patient does weigh 500-plus pounds. If you want me to attach fire to it.
0: Yeah, if you'll get fire on that, please.
3: No, copy.

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2: Three five zero Fairview Drive, Southeast 800. 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
1: Are you good to take that call and let us know if you need our assistance while we're in training?
0: Yes, ma'am. Copy that.
1: Copy. Thank you.
0: Rescue 8-911. Is this going to be emergency or non-emergency?
2: Yeah, there's an emergency. It looks like non. This home has a lot of EMS assist.
0: Non-emergency.

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0: Not copy. Air traffic. Rescue right there, verify for the ETA.
4: Yeah. It's violent negative levels of traffic.
5: Am I getting out?
0: You are now. For some reason, it was cutting in and out.
5: Yes, ma'am. We're out here.

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0: Temple.
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2: 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I'm showing you around 195 Bellevue Drive, Southeast. 195, be a 14-year-old female patient, drank a whole bottle of tequila. Juvenile is going to be in her room at this time.
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2: Good.
1: We are service with an AMA. 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We're like one block away.
0: Five, can you repeat your last?
2: 507 advised, they were right around the corner from it. Do you want them to take it, or do you want to stay in route?
0: We're right next to them. We'll take it.
2: Okay. Okay, we'll see. Okay.

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1: How did you? Can you check the interstate for me, please?

0: 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Can you show us out here at Bellevue Drive?
1: Not happy.

68, can you start towards the Chamber of Commerce on Key Street? After hours, animal control call. Caller said there's two canines there chained together, not aggressive. If you have contact, I'll start on call that way.

0: 68. Can you give me that address again? Can't get logged into the CAD.
1: It's the Chamber of Commerce, 225 Key Street.
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0: 55, can you start towards Boys and Girls Club, Solidport?
1: 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Incident happened at the Boys and Girls Club.
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0: I'm holding a transfer out of Bradley Medical, LND, going to Erlanger, postpartum at Erlanger East.
1: No, copy that.

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Yeah. When you get, just a second, can you put EMS's information in the cab, please?

0: 55, you can cancel now. The caller's going to call back in when he's actually at home.
1: Definitely.
2: One oh seven, I'm back in.
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0: We're clear from here. We'll be in route 1019, 1017. Just leave us on it for a little bit.
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0: You can change this to a verbal disturbance. Both parties have been advised to act like adults. We'll be 10-8.

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1: That's correct.
0: I'm not getting a return on it.
1: 10-4, inbound AP, 4-8, all advice across here in a minute.

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1: Not copy.

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1: Yeah.
0: That driver AMA, if you feel me, 10-8 with a crash report and a city citation.
1: Copy, 43. Can you be back around for that sprint place follow up?
2: What do I copy?
3: Everyday
4: 10. I'll be 10-8, 10-6, redemption to the nations, special detail to about 2100.
3: Sorry.
1: But wherefore, I'm putting you on a phone call if you wouldn't mind.
0: Okay.
5: Go ahead.
3: You being route to 1331 East Bluff Road Northwest. Make contact with an injury subject saying that someone's damaged one of his wires outside. He's outside waiting on you.
1: Morning.
3: Hi, copy.

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0: In reference to that Crestwood call, does she have the kids with her, or can you advise?
1: She does. She has her son with her.
0: Okay, so he's not kidnapped, incorrect?
1: That's correct. I believe the husband was saying that the mother kidnapped the child.
0: Okay, thank you. That clears it up a little bit.

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0: 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I've got about a 30-minute ETA coming from the sheriff's office.
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0: 10-4.

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1: I got it.

0: 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Mail's going to be home now.
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0: Recover deal.
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0: 126-789-394.
1: Yeah.

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0: 921.8.
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1: 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I'm sorry, 10-9.
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1: 10-4. Thank you.
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1: I can try. What you got?
0: I'm sorry, it's going to be a Tennessee DO 097-67-113.
1: It cut out. Can you repeat that?
0: 097-637-113.

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0: 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She's going to continue to work through it. She may file a report later. I'm 10-8.
1: Got it.
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0: I'm going to be at the grocery and tobacco outlet, 5432 Water Level Highway. Caller's going to be a Jimmy subject, and he just got out of Polk County Jail and has walked from the jail to this location. So he lives at some apartments on Berry Street, but he doesn't know the actual address. He's wanting to know some options of getting home.
1: .104. I can take that one.
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0: I'm going to be in the area of Candace Drive Northeast at Pepper Tree Drive. Noise disturbance caller saying that there's two kids riding dirt bikes in the area here. They're being very loud. Okay. It's going to be a green dirt bike and a red dirt bike.
1: Six oh two. Can you advise me of the expiration on that 28?
0: It showed an expiration of 8/31/2024.
1: Tampa.
2: 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He's been advised his options. We're 10-8.
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0: 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I've located it. I'm gonna get it off the side of the roadway.
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0: It's going to be a Karen Waters out there cussing at children. Caller's at 1260 Hardwick. She's in the middle of the road right now. 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
0: Hey, are you at the JC right now?
3: 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We're in the parking lot. 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
0: 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Gonna be Toyota Tacoma versus SUV.

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Engine 1, showing you not to 102 for a New Hope Road Southeast. It looks like it's going to be a 160-pound, 79-year-old female setting on set.

0: Route 1024 New Hope Road Southeast 1024. 76-year-old female patient. O2 is at. I disregard that last. Sudden onset of difficulty breathing. Patients on 10 liters, usually on 7. Ongoing for about 10 to 20 minutes. Patient is very pale. They're advising the O2 is at 24%. Blue lips, pale skin.
1: Copy, do we have fire in route?
0: That's correct. They just rolled up on scene.
1: Copy, we're about 11 out.
0: Okay.
2: .4977, can you start towards 3926 Sycamore Drive Northwest, missing juvenile? Caller's actually following a vehicle. We're following her son in a vehicle. He's on a bicycle now.

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0: 110, I'm at the gate.
1: Not happy, I can run it out.
0: Devil.
2: Behind the bus.

0: Yes, sir. Our caller's going to come back to the residence to meet with officers there.
1: Patient contact. Advising the mess, her heart rate is 96 and her O2 is 84.
2: Copy.
0: And there too from a previous call.

0: 77. There was a domestic in previous there yesterday at 0102 in the morning. Report was taken, checkup, and there was a follow-up about 7 that same day.
1: I got contact with her.
0: Also, be advised, on the second, very similar report then from her, and he was at a different residence on Mike Street with permission to be here.

0: 377.
1: One ten, I'm 10-8.
2: I got you.
1: Four 10-8, information for Ms. Lane's DCS referral.
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1: Good.
0: I got a traffic hazard, a tree down on South McDonald Road holding. Can I hold that for now?
1: Simple.

68, copy 328. First one's going to be Tennessee 658, Baker Paul, William Paul. The second one's going to be Tennessee 985, Baker Sam, Henry John.

0: 5, you can show us back in county.
1: I was just flagged down by a passerby that there's a male laying on the side of the road at North Lee, just past Lillard. 100, do you want me to go check that out for you guys?
2: CCA.
3: Go ahead.
2: My clear is valid, native of NCIC. 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
1: He was close to just past Lillard and North Lee.
4: I copy. Do you want me to show you en route?
1: Yeah, if 100's good with it, I'll go check that for him.
3: Go ahead.

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0: 2/25 of 93 is going to be his date of birth.
1: Can I copy? It's going to be just a second. I'm getting on the end.
0: Tampa.
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1: Do you have a possible address for this gentleman?
0: His deal's got an address out of Lebanon, and TAC 10's got an address showing 179 County Road 422 in Athens.

0: 602.
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0: If you don't mind, have EMS come check this male out. He's, I believe he's going to be intoxicated on something, but he says he's having difficulty breathing. 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
0: 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I got a 1019 paperwork.
1: I'll copy.
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1: I'll copy.

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0: 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They're requesting extra patrol in their area. I'll be telling you the report.
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3: Ada copy, heavy en route, Sheffy Lane, Northeast, Northley Highway, out with SO. We have a male party that seems to be in talks.

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1: Good.
0: Is there any medical complaint, or are they just want to check up for intox?
1: Just a checkup for intox, or if he's on something.

0: I'll take that. Just keep that truck in service.
1: I copy. I'm putting you back in service.
2: Okay, copy.
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1: You're welcome.
3: 150-131-715.
1: Nice. 68, are you still good?
3: Yeah.

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1: Go ahead.
0: 805.1.
1: I copy. I copy. Am I clear to push on your previous truck?
2: Yeah, I don't know what my previous driver was.
1: You can disregard it. It's going to be a phone call for you in reference to a call you had at Monterey's.
2: Yeah.

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1: 602.
0: Hey, just advise an update location. We're going to be inside here at the Watts Memorial Gardens next to the pond.
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0: Ask County if they have anybody doing a control burn. It's going to be east of Johnson Boulevard, 650 Johnson Boulevard. They got a pretty good fire going.
1: Not copy so much. Funnel check. 75, that's correct. They do have a control burn out there. It's going to be at 405 Johnson Boulevard Southeast. They said they were burning about 6 acres.
2: 10-4.

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0: B7819 Mouse Creek Road Northwest, 7819 Mouse Creek Road Northwest. We're getting an alarm from that location. Should be the Meeker residence showing a garage burglar alarm.
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0: 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He's going to be going with SO.
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真没用。我然后明天我去看直播，他妈十二狗，先把车重新。

0: 4928 is going to be Tennessee 823 Baker Baker John Lincoln. And I also got a DL for you.
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0: It's going to be Tennessee 072 874 005.

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1: I copy.

0: 505, I copy. I have you picking up from Bradley, room 140, going to Erlanger. The deal's going to be suspended. Looks like it's for failure to appear at the trial or court from 8-15-2026. Negative NCIC locals.
1: Okay.

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1: 2520 Buchanan Road, Southeast. 2520 Buchanan Road, Southeast. Possible structure fire.
0: Tennessee, 808, Baker Sam, Charlie Tom.
2: I believe it's going to be from burnt toast in the toaster. There's no fire right now, but the house is still very smoky.
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2: Okay.
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1: It's going to be 3182 Tanya Drive Southwest. 3182 Tanya Drive Southwest. Your complainant is wanting contact in person, reference to a, he says a drug house near him that SO won't do anything about. He's upset is that there's ongoing issues with these subjects.
7: 10. 509 for the structure fire. Is this going to be burnt toast?
5: Nine, we copy. Being wrapped.
0: Ten four.

0: 84, copy one. Tennessee 121-423-855. Check her out of Polk and Hamilton, please.
1: They sound like a bunch of kids, unknown. Already, they've advised me to block the number, and also I went ahead and put it on X Patrol and TAC 10. I'll be 10-8.
2: Yeah, copy.

0: 509. Just confirming, do they still need us en route on that burnt toast structure fire?
1: Let me check with fire. I don't think we have any injuries.

0: Chrisgate, 911. Do we have any reports of maybe a secondary structure fire, or are they having one in the city right now?
1: No, I have a controlled burn on Johnson Boulevard, but that's the only other report I've got.
0: Copy that. We had, looked like a large plume of black smoke from APD 40, so we're just checking.
1: Yeah, on Johnson Boulevard, near Johnson Boulevard and Bates Pike, they're burning about 6 acres, supposed to be clearing leaves.
2: Engine 12, you can show us on scene. Establishing Buchanan Command. We have a single story, what looks like a basement, nothing showing from the exterior. Stand by for 360.
1: Okay.
3: 800, I'm on scene. Engine 12 officer, you'll have ops.
4: Two six, I'm 97.
1: Yeah, copy.

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1: I copy.
2: I'll
1: copy.
3: For command.

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1: Go ahead.
0: Yeah, we're going to be good in here. We're just going to ventilate. 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We'll just get the vents in.
1: I copy. 800-911. 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
0: 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I'll use them on a copy of Reckless Drive on below I-75. All units below last contact, 18 I-75 headed northbound, 18 I-75 headed northbound for a white 18 wheeler driving too slow, causing a backup. Time out 20-01. Fire's on scene. They said no injuries. You can cancel.